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1: Maintaining dry weather conditions and breezy conditions too as we're heading through the early morning time. Our overnight low 65 degrees. A varying amount of cloud cover Thursday. Very warm. Highs are well into the mid to upper 80s. We'll start to kick in scattered storms by the afternoon. And chances are in place for Thursday night. A few showers with thunderstorms Friday. I'm meteorologist Jennifer Naramore.
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0: maintaining dry weather conditions and breezy conditions, too, as we're heading to the early morning time. Our overnight low, 65 degrees. A varying amount of cloud cover Thursday. Very warm. Highs are well into the mid to upper 80s. We'll start to kick in scattered storms by the afternoon. And chances are in place for Thursday night. A few showers with thunderstorms Friday. I'm meteorologist Jennifer Naramore.
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0: maintaining dry weather conditions and breezy conditions, too, as we're heading through the early morning time. Our overnight low, 65 degrees. A varying amount of cloud cover Thursday, very warm. Highs are well into the mid to upper 80s. We'll start to kick in scattered storms by the afternoon, and chances are in place for Thursday night. A few showers with thunderstorms Friday. I'm meteorologist Jennifer Naramore.
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1: Maintaining dry weather conditions and breezy conditions too as we're heading through the early morning time. Our overnight low 65 degrees. A varying amounts of cloud cover Thursday. Very warm. Highs are well into the mid to upper 80s. We'll start to kick in scattered storms by the afternoon. And chances are in place for Thursday night. A few showers with thunderstorms Friday. I'm meteorologist Jennifer Naramore.
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3: Maintaining dry weather conditions and breezy conditions too as we're heading through the early morning time. Our overnight low 65 degrees. A varying amount of cloud cover Thursday. Very warm. Highs are well into the mid to upper 80s. We'll start to kick in scattered storms by the afternoon. And chances are in place for Thursday night. A few showers with thunderstorms Friday. I'm meteorologist Jennifer Naramore.
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just like this, only things are a little bit more affordable. How about that? It's KJ 105.5. Good morning. Happy Friday Eve, if that's the case for you. Thank you for hanging with us. Something old, something new is coming up. We'll get a little weather update, too.

We love the Thursday throwbacks. That one's pretty good. We do have more on the way all day on Thursdays. We do the Thursday throwback thing here at KJO 105.5. In addition, we have this little feature this time of morning on weekdays, something old, something new. We pluck out an old song we don't play very often, put it next to a new song. It's coming up.

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1: We have a trough of low pressure off to the southwest of us. A disturbance moving in today that will spread in areas of showers and a few thunderstorms this afternoon with a high 86. And a flood watch officially goes into effect. Occasional rain and thunderstorms tonight and overnight to low 68. Showers and storms early Friday, then partly cloudy with a high in the upper 80s. I'm meteorologist Ann Holliday.
0: 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KJO. What?

We're rocking the Thursday throwbacks here at KJO 105.5. Something old, something new is on the way. We pluck out an older song we don't play too often. This one's going to be funky. And then we put it next to a new song. It's coming up here on KJO.

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2: Look. If you had one shot, or one opportunity, to seize everything you ever wanted, in one moment, would you capture it?

You know, Dalmatians are excellent pets for guys who are working, right? It works out well. Well, what about a chicken? I know it sounds unusual. We love this story. We have to revisit this. It's coming up. KJO 105.5.

0: a disturbance moving in today that will spread in areas of showers and a few thunderstorms this afternoon with a high 86, and a flood watch officially goes into effect. Occasional rain and thunderstorms tonight and overnight, total 68. Showers and storms early Friday, then partly cloudy with a high in the upper 80s. I'm meteorologist Ann Holliday.
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1: Can we go back to the utility chicken? A chicken as a pet works out really well. This is such a cool story.
2: This is Noodles.
3: This is Noodles.
2: One of the crew.
3: And these are Truman's Public Works employees.
1: She's a very pretty chicken. She wandered into the Public Works Department in small town Minnesota, and the guys just kind of had to accept that she chose them.
4: Something had been chasing her and had her tore up pretty good. She was missing a lot of feathers, and she didn't look good. Nobody claimed her. She decided this was her home.
1: They started feeding this very pretty, handsome chicken, and then she gave them some gifts back, as you would probably expect.
2: In her skid loader, right there in the seat. An egg.
4: Yeah.
2: Went home for lunch and fried up the egg.
1: She gave him back an egg, and man, it don't get any fresher than that, huh? You take it home and you cook it.
2: It's her way of thanking us, I guess. Anytime you're doing any kind of work, she's right there. She's got to know what you're doing. Loves being around people. She's definitely been a morale lifter for sure. Fire departments have Dalmatians. Well, the utility crew's got a chicken.
1: Fire departments have Dalmatians. The utility crew has a chicken. Love this story. Goes to show you, you never know where you're going to get your joy, right?
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5: In Atchison, the Humane Society of Atchison, founded in 1991, is under real financial strain as veterinary bills and day-to-day operating costs climb. 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Staff members say they're committed to saving animals, and supporters can give through Venmo or PayPal. Missouri Western State University's Board of Governors has launched the search for the school's seventh president, and applications are now being accepted. The search committee includes board members, faculty, staff, students, and community representatives. The board says it wants a mission-driven servant leader devoted to public higher education, ready to steer strategic growth as chief executive and top administrator. The Missouri State Highway Patrol has wrapped up annual school bus inspections, and the numbers matter. More than 10,000 buses cleared on the first check. 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Defects must be fixed within 10 days. Out-of-service buses need correction and reinspection. Also, 287 Missouri school districts earned the 2026 Total Fleet Excellence Award. 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

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A new Guinness World Record. We'll give you this cute story coming up. 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Four.

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2: We have a trough of low pressure off to the southwest of us. A disturbance moving in today that will spread in areas of showers and a few thunderstorms this afternoon with a high 86. And a flood watch officially goes into effect. Occasional rain and thunderstorms tonight and overnight. Tarlo 68. Showers and storms early Friday, then partly cloudy with a high in the upper 80s. I'm meteorologist Ann Holliday.
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0: our Missouri guy Nelly, our awesome guy Nelly, part of Thursday Throwbacks here on KJO 105.5. More throwbacks to come. We do this each Thursday. Fantastic to have you here. Nelly, $67,000 in his pocket from this weird lawsuit around country grammar. The dude who was suing him lost, and so he had to pay for the legal expenses of Nelly. That worked out well. All right, so we thought we were pretty good as kids making them forts out of our beds and this and that. This school in the Las Vegas area, these kids put together a fort that covered an area over 14,000 square feet. It's a blanket fort created by these high school kids in the Vegas area. Over 14,000 square feet. It is a new Guinness World Record.
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2: Police in St. Joseph say a fight escalated into gunfire, and a country club woman now faces a charge of unlawful use of a weapon. Makia M.S. Scheimer is accused of firing at least three rounds toward a crowd, including the woman she fought with. Investigators say a juvenile bystander was hit. Scheimer's arraignment is set for June 18th in Buchanan County Court. A 9mm handgun and shell casings were found in her vehicle. Buchanan County prosecutors have charged William L. Littlewood of St. Joseph with theft, and it centers on a tree trimming truck and wood chipper valued at $86,000. Investigators say surveillance video shows Littlewood taking the equipment from a work site in St. Joseph. The gear was found in Easton after an alleged attempt to sell it. Records cite prior theft, burglary, DWI, and drug possession. Missouri is rolling out the Heartland Facilities Fund, a $75 million financing push to help charter schools buy and improve buildings. It's backed by an $8 million state investment, then paired with private capital for low-cost, long-term loans, construction, and debt refinancing. The Equitable Facilities Fund says schools could save more than $150,000 a year, shifting money back to classrooms and student services. For news online, check out stjosephpost.com.
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Should we go a little bonkers with the Thursday throwbacks here on KJO 105.5? We do this each Thursday all day long, and we try to really freak you out, bring back some memories with these Thursday throwbacks on KJO. What about this one?

said he wrote that song about his mom and gets kind of emotional on stage performing it sometimes. Pat, the lead singer of that band Train. It's KJO 1055. Happy birthday. If it's your birthday today, very good company. Angelina Jolie, 51 today.

It's pretty cool. You can go any direction you want with this. It's National Cheese Day today. Well, what if you are cheesy with your jokes? Does that work? I think you have a free pass on this one. It's KJO 105.5. I was smiling.

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1: We have a trough of low pressure off to the southwest of us. A disturbance moving in today that will spread in areas of showers and a few thunderstorms this afternoon with a high 86. And a flood watch officially goes into effect. Occasional rain and thunderstorms tonight and overnight. Tarlo 68. Showers and storms early Friday, then partly cloudy with a high in the upper 80s. I'm meteorologist Ann Holliday.
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1: Boy, some of the technology coming around, it's really mind-boggling. This is kind of like stepping on a regular bathroom scale, but check this out.
2: It's doing a cardiovascular scan.
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1: 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What a concept, man. 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
2: But it is expensive.
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1: 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Could be worse. And most likely the price will come down. Starting to feel like it's the Jetsons age. We're getting there, right?
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5: 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Missouri State Highway Patrol wraps up annual school bus inspections, and the numbers matter. 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Out-of-service buses need repairs and a full reinspection. 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

More Thursday throwbacks on the way. Stacy's mom is coming up here on KJO 105.5. Taylor Swift's latest, Honey. Now, Taylor Swift and Toy Story, a match made in consumerist heaven, according to Business Insider. She has a song for Toy Story 5 coming.

0: low pressure off to the southwest of us. A disturbance moving in today that will spread in areas of showers and a few thunderstorms this afternoon with a high 86. And a flood watch officially goes into effect. Occasional rain and thunderstorms tonight and overnight. Tarlo 68. Showers and storms early Friday, then partly cloudy with a high in the upper 80s. I'm meteorologist Ann Holliday.
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1: Student from Penn State taking the summer months, the time off from school, to continue his journey to meet 10,000 new people, 10,000 new friends. This is an interesting one.
2: I thought it was fascinating, this idea that a chance interaction can change your path. And I wanted to ask myself, what happens if you introduce 10,000 chance interactions to your life?
3: Over the years, the youngest person he's made friends with was a 5-year-old with Down syndrome named Porter. The oldest was a 100-year-old named Ruth. Last year, in fact, he even officiated a wedding for two of the friends whom he met on a trip to Hawaii.
1: Wow, that's pretty cool. I mean, it makes sense. You roll the dice enough times, you're going to have some pretty interesting experiences with various people, right? And it'll probably open your eyes to a lot of things you hadn't considered.
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4: 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Contact County Commissioner Richard Tesoriero. Missouri Western State University is on the hunt for its 7th president after Elizabeth Kennedy's retirement, with interim president Pat Lilly in the seat for now. Board Chair Bill Grimwood says they want a mission-driven servant leader for public higher education. The search committee includes Todd Mikalski, Lisa Norton, Natalie Hahn, Dr. Kelly Henry, Kathy Kelly, Jana Leipel, Unique Millette, Monty Smith, Mike Poor, and Zach Workman. Ford County, Kansas is mourning Brian Hagen Price. He was a firefighter and paramedic who'd served since 2018, and he has died. Governor Laura Kelly offered condolences, calling him deeply committed to serving Kansans. Flags at state buildings are set to fly at half-staff Thursday in his memory, a quiet, formal salute to a public servant. For news online, check out stjosephpost.com.
0: 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When storms roll through, State Farm agent Gina Conaway and KJO have you covered.
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People pretty upset with Martin Scorsese getting behind this group that makes AI films. They already made some storyboards and a promo and so forth. Reading into it a little bit, it seems to me like his approach is, this is going to happen whether we like it or not, so you may as well embrace it, right? It's KJO 105.5.

Thursday throwback on the way here at KJ 1055 from Kesha. She's coming up. Also, we have a couple of matcha tea drinking nuts here, which is a good thing. There is maybe a shortage coming. We'll explain coming up.

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1: We have a trough of low pressure off to the southwest of us. A disturbance moving in today that will spread in areas of showers and a few thunderstorms this afternoon with a high 86. And a flood watch officially goes into effect. Occasional rain and thunderstorms tonight and overnight to low 68. Showers and storms early Friday, then partly cloudy with a high in the upper 80s. I'm meteorologist Ann Holliday.
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1: Have you gotten into matcha? Do you drink the tea maybe once a week, couple times? Are you addicted? Like one of our coworkers here is insane for matcha. It all started, he used to make fun of his girlfriend for drinking it. Then he tried one and that was the end of that. Now he's hooked. Well, there is a matcha crisis, as they're calling it.
2: This mountainous farmland, now the epicenter of a growing crisis fueled by immense demand.
3: So when people say there's a matcha crisis, what does that mean to you?
4: Low supply, high demand. There's a lot of different factors. Like Japan is quite small. It's about the same size of California.
1: It's the size of California, but that's where 95% of the matcha is coming from. And people are demanding the really good quality, rich, creamy matcha from Japan. They don't have enough land to facilitate this. Those of us in the West are giving them the side eye, though, you know?
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5: 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Veterinary bills are climbing, and so are everyday operating costs. Staff members say they're determined to keep the shelter's doors open and keep saving animals, but they need community help. Donations and grant funding are key, with giving options through Venmo or PayPal. Missouri Western State University's Board of Governors is moving ahead with a search for the school's seventh president, and applications are now being accepted. The search committee includes board members plus faculty, staff, students, and community members. The board says it wants a mission-driven servant leader committed to public higher education to guide strategic growth as chief executive and top administrator. Missouri State Highway Patrol wraps up annual school bus inspections, and the numbers matter. More than 10,000 buses passed on the first check. Still, 849 turned up with defective components, and 283 were pulled out of service. Defects must be fixed within 10 days. Out-of-service buses need corrections and a fresh inspection. 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

We have a little update for you. We mentioned this guy. He's 98 years old. He lives in Great Britain. So this English guy took a little wing walk recently, set a new Guinness World Record, went outside the plane and walked on the wings. He's 98 years old. And he made a statement recently, "I don't like heights." That's a really good choice. It's KJ 105.5. Love this guy.

We love the Thursday throwbacks here at KJO 105.5, and it's a bit of a mixed bag. Sometimes they rock, sometimes they're funky. You never know what you're going to get, right? Hopefully we're not beating you over the head too much with them. Thinking about maybe the Cranberries. We haven't played them in a while. They're on the way. It's KJO 105.5.

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our wonderful Backstreet Boys return to the Sphere in Vegas next month. Talk about mind-blowing. Definitely have to get there and see something at some point. 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

0: Elton John, Dua Lipa, Cold, Cold Heart.
1: I found this article about a man in Colorado finding $10,000 in cash hidden in an old house that he bought. Okay, so he finds $10,000 cash, and instead of just pocketing it, he calls the previous owner and says, "I think this is your money." And instead of giving them all of the $10,000, he gave them $5,000. And the article went on to talk about how the new owner was like, "I'm going to split the money as a gesture of goodwill. It's better to help others." I kind of feel like this is finders, keepers, losers, weepers, but I'm going to be a good guy and give them half. Is that weird? Don't you think you would have, if you're going to contact the owner, give him all the cash? Don't just be like, "Sorry, dude, you buried it here. It's mine now, but you can have half of it." Probably half is better than nothing, but it just surprised me that this is like coming off as the finder is such a good guy for sharing it. I mean, if he was such a good guy, give it back, right?
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0: 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Today's Kate's Corner is all about the books you are going to see everywhere this summer. You know, the books by the pool, in beach bags, on your best friend's coffee table, and in the hands of parents waiting for every practice to end. Okay, if you're looking for a tearjerker this summer, pick up Broken Country by Claire Leslie Hall. If you want an edge of your seat thriller, everyone seems to be talking about The Tenant by Freda McFadden. If you need a mystery that'll keep you turning pages long past your bedtime, that's God of the Woods by Liz Moore. And if you are looking for a story built around complicated relationships, big emotions, and characters you'll keep thinking about, try Atmosphere by Taylor Jenkins Reid. Now, of course, you can put all of these on hold through your library app, so you're getting them for free. But if you're anything like me, you're going to put these on hold. You're going to see that you're 9 months out from getting this because they are that popular. And then you're going to head to the bookstore because you can simply not wait to find out what everyone is talking about. Okay, recap. Tearjerker, Broken Country, Edge of Your Seat Thriller, The Tenant, Mystery, The God of the Woods, and real life, complicated relationships, big emotions, all those things. Atmosphere. That's another edition of Kate's Corner. Here's to the next chapter.
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Hey, KJO 105.5. Another edition of the Florida Man, because only in Florida, a man got so mad at the slow service at a McDonald's, he tried to walk out of the building with the cash register. Okay, so here's what happened. He argued in the drive-thru, then decided, okay, I'm coming in, and if you won't serve me fast, I'm just going to take your money.

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1: I do like being married to a strong, decisive woman. But you know what? I'm in charge of the remote control. That's where I draw the line. All right? I'm in charge of the remote because I'm the man. All right? I mean, she picks all the shows we watch, but I get to hold the remote. Because that's the kind of puppet dictator that I am. Being in charge of the remote control is a no-win situation anyway. The person you're watching with is never satisfied. They're like, turn it up, I can't hear it. Then you turn it up and the commercial comes on. Turn it down, what's wrong with your hearing? I'm always in trouble when we watch television. Stop crinkling that bag. Once I got in trouble for sneezing. Why would you do that? I think it's involuntary. Well, now I didn't hear what that guy said. All right, I'll rewind it. Oh, now it's starting the whole episode over. Here, you should be in charge of the remote. I'm going to go back to hiding in the bathroom. Because I'm a man!
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1: Apparently, airport divorces are a thing now. Couples are temporarily splitting up at the airport so they don't argue while they're traveling. So here's the idea. You do your thing, I'll do mine, and we'll meet at the gate like civilized adults. I kind of get it. My husband and I are very different airport traveling people. I like to get there early and sit there and read or do nothing so that I don't have to worry about what I should be doing. My husband likes to wait till the very last second and just fly through there. And when things don't go the way he wants, it's very stressful. So an airport divorce, I really get this. You go your way, I'll go mine. We will meet at the plane and we'll have a great time. It's not really a divorce. It's just, you know, do your own thing at the airport. And if that keeps you married and happy, sign me up.
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KJO 105.5 St. Joe's Hit Music. I'm Kate Brown, and thank you for letting us be a part of your almost Friday, your Friday Eve, if you will.

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0: Today's Kate's Corner is all about the books you are going to see everywhere this summer. You know, the books by the pool, in beach bags, on your best friend's coffee table, and in the hands of parents waiting for every practice to end. Okay, if you're looking for a tearjerker this summer, pick up Broken Country by Claire Leslie Hall. If you want an edge of your seat thriller, everyone seems to be talking about The Tenant by Freda McFadden. If you need a mystery that'll keep you turning pages long past your bedtime, that's God of the Woods by Liz Moore. And if you are looking for a story built around complicated relationships, big emotions, and characters you'll keep thinking about, try Atmosphere by Taylor Jenkins Reid. Now, of course, you can put all of these on hold through your library app, so you're getting them for free. But if you're anything like me, you're going to put these on hold. You're going to see that you're 9 months out from getting this because they are that popular. And then you're going to head to the bookstore because you can simply not wait to find out what everyone is talking about. Okay, recap. Tearjerker, Broken Country, Edge of Your Seat Thriller, The Tenant, Mystery, The God of the Woods, and real life, complicated relationships, big emotions, all those things. Atmosphere. That's another edition of Kate's Corner. Here's to the next chapter.
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0: It's Manny. It ain't easy being cheesy, right? Well, I guess it is today because it is National Cheese Day. And 52% of Americans self-identify as cheese-obsessed. Wyoming is the most cheese-enthusiastic state in America. 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So whatever you're going to have for dinner tonight, whether it's a salad, whether it's a pizza, try to incorporate that cheese if you're able to handle it.
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National Weather Service in Topeka has issued a severe thunderstorm warning for southeastern Amaga County in northeastern Kansas, northeastern Jackson County in northeastern Kansas, southwestern Brown County in northeastern Kansas, until 4:45 p.m. At 4:06 p.m., a severe thunderstorm was located near Wetmore, moving northeast at 35 miles per hour. Expected hazards include 60 miles per hour wind gusts. This is a radar-indicated threat. The following impacts are expected. Expect damage to roofs, siding, and trees. Locations impacted include Hiawatha, Sabetha, Horton, Wetmore, Fairview, Netawaka, Powhatan, Willis, and Kickapoo Reservation. For your protection, move to an interior room on the lowest floor of a building. Repeating, a severe thunderstorm warning has been issued until 4:45 p.m. for the following county: Brown,

0: with Feather. That is Sabrina Carpenter with Manny. Got more music on the way from Justin Bieber, also Eminem, Somber, and a whole lot more as we make our way to that Thursday drive home. When you get home tonight, you're going to watch TV at all. If you like game shows, it's a fun night. There's Scrabble on the CW at 7 o'clock right after that. There's Trivial Pursuit, Pop Culture. That's what they're going to do tonight. Pop Culture Jeopardy. That is on Netflix, part one of the finals. You can see Watch What Happens Live tonight on Bravo at 9 o'clock. And if you like some hockey, the Stanley Cup Final continues. Game two in the best of seven series. Carolina Hurricanes hosting the Vegas Golden Knights. Vegas up 1-0 in that series.
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National Weather Service in Topeka has issued a severe thunderstorm warning for Brown County in northeastern Kansas until 5:15 p.m. At 4:29 p.m., a severe thunderstorm was located near Powhatan, moving northeast at 35 miles per hour. Expected hazards include 60 miles per hour wind gusts. This is a radar-indicated threat. The following impacts are expected: expect damage to roofs, siding, and trees. Locations impacted include Hiawatha, Horton, Robinson, Reserve, Powhatan, Helen, Willis, and Kickapoo Reservation. For your protection, move to an interior

on the lowest floor of a building. Repeating, a severe thunderstorm warning has been issued until 5:15 p.m. for the following county: Brown, Kansas.

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KJ 105.5 is a drive home with Manny. If you're a fan of Post Malone, look out for this. Rockabye Baby made lullaby renditions of Post Malone's hits, including Sunflower, I Had Some Help, and Better Now. Those are going to be released tomorrow, a new album, if you want to check that out.

0: Ride with Manny. You're on your way home right now. When you get home, what are you going to have for dinner? You're just going to heat something up in the microwave. A good thing not to do is to put fish in the microwave and heat it up, especially around the workplace. Your coworkers might not be a fan of that. So what happened in this story? 46-year-old cop in South Carolina got arrested and fired after he pulled a gun on a fellow officer after the guy microwaved fish in the break room, causing a bad odor in the office. That's why you don't put fish in the microwave. That guy looked a little bit out of control, though.
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0: Is Sugar with Manny. The weekend is creeping up on us. Want to know what's happening around town? Check out the KJO Facebook page. 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Something you might want to check out late on Saturday afternoon into the evening. 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That is all from 4 to 7 this Saturday. Noise Home for Children. 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

0: The National Weather Service in Pleasant Hill has issued a severe thunderstorm warning for southwestern Gentry County in northwestern Missouri, northeastern Andover County in northwestern Missouri, northwestern DeKalb County in northwestern Missouri, until 7:15 p.m. At 6:34 p.m., a severe thunderstorm was located near Union Star, or 8 miles northeast of Savannah, moving northeast at 25 miles per hour. Expected hazards include 60 miles per hour wind gusts and quarter-size hail. This is a radar-indicated threat. The following impacts are expected. Hail damage to vehicles is expected. Expect wind damage to roofs, siding, and trees. Locations impacted include King City, Union Star, Rhea, and Ford City. For your protection, move to an interior room on the lowest floor of a building. Repeating, a severe thunderstorm warning has been issued until 7:15 p.m. for the following counties in Missouri, Andrew, DeKalb, and Gentry.
1: You have-

The National Weather Service in Pleasant Hill has issued a severe thunderstorm warning for southwestern Gentry County in northwestern Missouri, northeastern Andrew County in northwestern Missouri, northwestern DeKalb County in northwestern Missouri, until 7:30 p.m. At 6:43 p.m., a severe thunderstorm was located over Union Star, or 11 miles northeast of Savannah, moving northeast at 25 miles per hour. Expected hazards include ping pong ball size hail and 60 miles per hour wind gusts. This is a radar indicated threat. The following impacts are expected: people and animals outdoors will be injured. Expect hail damage to roofs, siding, windows, and vehicles. Expect wind damage to roofs, siding, and trees. Locations impacted include King City, Union Star, and Ford City. For your protection, move to an interior room on the lowest floor of a building. Repeating, a severe thunderstorm warning has been issued until 7:30 p.m. for the following counties in Missouri: Andrew, DeKalb, and Gentry. Weather service.

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